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Dan Duran in London or Brian Adams in Paris. Choose your adventure. Just keep it on 2CA to win. Your next chance is coming up in minutes.

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Forever.

0: 33 degrees overnight. Another nice sunny day tomorrow. Wasn't it beautiful yesterday for Father's Day? Just gorgeous. 18 for Tuesday, 16 partly cloudy on Wednesday, up to 18 again on Thursday. Back soon with the Buggles, Forever Classic 2CA.
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Half an hour non-stop as we do another one of our famous 30-minute music marathons. Thanks for having us on. Billy Joel and the Tom Robinson Band ready to push play on very soon. And I'm loving that these guys are back together. Aussie Crawl.

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Classic Breakfast. On our next show, The Secret Sound hits the $2,000 mark. I'll be chatting to Dr. Brad Tucker from Mount Stromlo Observatory, and there's another shot for you to get your name on the standby list to see Bryan Adams in Paris or Duran Duran in London. So I'll catch you from 5:30 here on Forever Classic 2CA.

I've heard people say that too much of anything is not good for you, baby.